0: Magic 931, the Riverlands, home of the hits. Have you ever peeked into Ed Sheeran's drafts?
1: Can't see your shadows when you hide in the dark. Get what you give and get what you get.
0: Didn't make the final cut.
1: And I used to love
0: but he's picked the right words, hasn't he? Choice words, they say. For a little more. Up shortly here at Magic 931. Zach and Tabby back on breakfast for Harvey Norman Renmark. Loxton show across the weekend. They've now both been judges for the dried fruit.
2: I've been doing this for the last 2 years.
0: Apparently it keeps you regular. They were comparing notes.
2: 1 year there was a dried tomato. Delicious.
3: There was one this year that was actually the dried Buddha hands. So Buddha hands are what you put in tea. It's got a very like Asian taste to it. And yeah, that was one of the interesting ones. What I noticed though, it's always presentation versus taste. One of the apples didn't look great, but then I tried it and it was absolutely incredible.
2: Tasted divine, yeah.
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0: Strangely enough, different concept when you're asking about my kids cooking. The guys are back tomorrow morning from 6 to 9 playing the Murray Pioneer Headline Game. See how many you can get right tomorrow morning here at Magic 931.
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0: The Riverlands, home of the hits. It is Magic 931 with Craig. And off the back of a long weekend, and while we're still on school holidays, why not a reminder to drive safe, particularly when it comes from Miles Smith and Niall Horan, ahead of Tears for Fears taking us back to the 80s in the next non-stop 10 in a row for AY Riverlands. This coming weekend, 11 a.m, the old Werribee Oval is playing host to the Big Bush Bash. This is going to be a lot of fun, and our own Zach is going to be out there. Stick around, we're going to find out how he's feeling, as he shared this morning on the Brekkie Show. Now, of course, this is in support of members of the Millawa community who are battling cancer, have battled cancer, or may face it in the future, with all proceeds going to the McGrath Foundation, supporting people affected by all cancers. There's also then going to be the Werribee Hotel live music raffles and live auction following the Big Bush Test match. Admission by donation, so you can give generously and be a part of something special. This coming weekend, the Big Bush Bash. This is
1: Australia. More Aussie than wearing your cozy because you ran out of undies. Oh, no, wait, is that just lazy? Either way, Ozmade is the place to hear Fair Dinkum Aussie music.

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It's Ray White Riverland with Magic's non-stop 10 in a row. Yeah.

0: 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Oh, we're right behind you.
1: 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That's the way we like it with Ray White Riverland. 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

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Not only is he back again, Will and Woody are back live and in the studio. They're up next after your news, sport and weather. And Zach and Tabby back before you know it, 6 o'clock or

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0: 93.1. 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
0: Big competitors, the barbecue with the good old Thermomix. 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

0: excuse me for sneaking a little bit of Flo Rida and Akon into the Magic 931 playlist this morning. Well, something to get you through your Wednesday morning, the 7th of October.
1: Sometimes it needs to happen. And up next, all rise as well. Bit of blue.
0: Really taking it back. It's Magic 931.

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Magic 931. When you're